0: Definitely wasn't the right.
1: Yeah, it's definitely like he's always cruising for cruising.
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0: Alice's Attic with more of Alice Cooper's email.
1: I noticed that sometimes you have some Mick Jagger influence in the way you move on stage. Was he an influence for you? I saw the Stones in 91 and was still the best concert I've ever been to. He's such a perfect performer. You're not bad either. Thanks, Tanya. Tanya's got to be from some exotic country. Probably Toledo. Yeah, everybody was influenced by Mick Jagger. He was the prototype for all lead singers. I can't think of anything that I do on stage that is Mick Jagger, unless we're doing like Brown Sugar, then I do a mock, you know, imitation of him. Well, if you've got the moves like Mick Jagger, write to me at alice@alicesattic.com. Stick around for some freaky facts coming up right after this break.
0: Alice will be right back with more rock and roll that doesn't suck.
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6: Somewhere lurking in the dark shadows is a radio host who doesn't suck, even though he's always been a bit of a freak. But he does think you're worthy of listening to his show. Crank up the most talented man whose eye makeup is better than yours. The king of your kind. It's Alice's Attic with Alice Cooper.
5: It's Alice Cooper coming to you from my attic. There's nothing more fun than hanging out in someone's attic listening to music, especially when that someone is me. It's way better than hanging out in your creepy uncle's attic, which reminds me of a funny joke. What's worse than ants in your pants? Uncles in your pants. Anyway, stick around this hour for some trivia on a 90s post-grunge band, but now, here's this.
6: Alice's Attic with Alice Cooper.
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0: Cooper has some rock trivia for you. Go for it, Alice.
1: Trivia. Rock trivia of all things. How much did the band Creed spend to record their debut album? $6,000. They were a Florida bar band playing mostly covers, but they had some original songs, so they entered the studio in 1996 to record. The album sold less than 5,000 copies in Florida until the label Windup signed them, and they became huge stars. They've now sold over 58 million albums for $6,000. So here's Creed with Highland.

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1: Dear Alice, I've been a fan of yours for longer than I care to admit. Wouldn't it be amazing to have a photo exhibit of you during the 70s? There are so many great pictures of you with Salvador Dali, Keith Moon, Groucho Marx, and whoever else you were hanging out with back then. It'd be such a wild glimpse into that time, and I'm sure fans like me would love to see it. Do you still have a lot of those old photos lying around? Or better yet, would you ever consider putting something like that together? Well, it just so happens that we do have a big book that's coming out. It weighs about 30 pounds. And it's all pictures all through my career. And there are lots of pictures on there with me, with all those people. It's called Starring Alice Cooper. Well, if you want to see my photo albums, drop me a line at alice@aliceisattic.com. I'll be right back with an Attic Classic after this.
0: You're mere moments away from more Alice.
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2: You're inside Alice's attic. Your sagacious host could truly benefit from having a yard sale. Who wouldn't be interested in used straitjackets, top hats, guillotines, and leather pants? There's even a lava lamp from his first L.A. apartment. But amongst the flotsam and jetsam of an extraordinarily interesting life are the tantalizing tales that only a Rock and Roll Hall of Famer could deliver. So sit back and enjoy another hour of rock and talk with Alice Cooper.
1: Aloha, one and all. It's Uncle Alice playing the rock that rolls and songs that don't suck, and sometimes explaining songs to you. Spinning cuts so deep they hurt, and refusing to pass your messages along to Johnny Depp. I get this all the time. Could you give this note to Johnny Depp? I see Johnny about once every 2 years, and it's during rehearsal, and I didn't happen to bring that envelope with me. Alrighty, I got a song we just don't understand from the Stones up soon, right after this.
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song were mostly written by Keith Richards. So does it refer to how Keith feels about working with Mick Jagger? Well, here's the scoop. Maybe. In 2003, Richards said, "When I returned to the fold after closing down the laboratory," referring to his drug problems throughout the 70s, "I came back into the studio with Mick to say, thanks, man, for shouldering the burden. That's why I wrote Beast of Burden for him. I realize it in retrospect." You didn't know that Keith Richards knew all those words, did you? You doubt that? No. He's a very smart guy. This is weird. When they played China, this is the only song the Chinese government did not want them to play. Here's the Stones off Some Girls, Beast of Burden.

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0: Alice's Attic with Alice Cooper and Alice's email.
1: Hey there, Alice. Thank you. I learned all about and loved Milwaukee. I moved to Tucson, weather and a bad relationship, and I love it. If you could live anywhere in Milwaukee, where would it be? And could you give a shout out to all USPS workers? Thanks a million, Martin Ista. I think I would rather be in the mill part. The wah and the key part is just, you know, starting to go. It's just not safe. If you're a mail carrier, I want to hear your weirdest story, so drop me a line at alice@aliceisattic.com. Do you ever realize that everybody on this planet has got weird stories that almost are unbelievable? Everybody has a story that's hard to believe. I'll be right back with Movie Music Madness after I deliver these ads.
0: 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You think radio this brilliant is free? We'll be back with more amazing Alice Cooper after the break.
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Legend has it his footprints made Lake Michigan. We think they made the Archibald Pothole. The Paul Bunyan Weekend on Rock 107.

0: Rock 107 and Northeast PA's Classic Rock. It's Led Zeppelin. How's it hanging, everyone? Jake the Snake in the studio for the day. It is a Paul Bunyan weekend, playing some of the biggest, baddest songs that we got all weekend long here for Paul Bunyan Day. And that one, 8 minutes and 26 seconds. Definitely fitting the mold there. I got more Classic Rock coming up for you. Green Day, Ozzy Osbourne, INXS, and more. So don't go anywhere.
1: 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So Rock 107 is going big. Oh, I mean really big. All weekend, we're playing the giant songs in our library. Long songs. As long as Babe the Blue Ox's tail. It's the Paul Bunyan Weekend on Rock 107.
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0: tell me it was in pumpkin time or two. It was asking why he doesn't come up on 3011. So after I yelling and screaming and telling him why he wasn't coming up on 3011,
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0: 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It's Night Ranger on Rock 107, 11 Loud on 107.3 here in downtown Scranton. Jake the Snake with you for the night, filling in for Roy G. Biv. And I've got more Classic Rock coming your way from Foghat, Weezer, John Mellencamp, so don't go anywhere.
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0: Rock 107 in Northeast PA's Classic Rock on a Paul Bunyan weekend with Metallica. Jake the Snake with you, telling you that later on today, another stop in the Keystone Light 250 tour. Prospector, going to be up at Cadden Bros from 2 to 4 p.m. So if you haven't got the chance to try that all-new Keystone Light Apple, he's passing out free samples. Got some American 250 swag, some Keystone Light stuff. It's always a great time, so be sure to stop by there later on today. Right now, though, more classic rock coming up from Linkin Park, Billy Squier, and more on Rock 107.
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2: What we've got here is failure to communicate. 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

0: classic rock from Bush on Rock 107, your home for the Beatle Ed Fab 4 Hour. Coming up Sunday morning, bright and early, 9 a.m. You can take an hour-long journey down the long and winding road with Beatle Ed. 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

0: Lynyrd Skynyrd to Northeast PA's Classic Rock, Rock 107, and Jake the Snake here on a Paul Bunyan weekend. We are playing some of the longest and biggest songs we could possibly find in our library throughout this weekend, and that one definitely fitting in. 8 minutes and 56 seconds is the official clock in time. I got more stuff like that playing all weekend long for you, but right now I got one from AC/DC, got some Everclear, some Rolling Stones, and a little Def Leppard on the way, too.
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0: Rock 107 in Northeast PA's Classic Rock, Danzig on a Paul Bunyan weekend. Jake the Snake here, and I got some more Classic Rock coming your way from Talking Heads, a little Pat Benatar, some Tom Petty, and even one for the weekend. 8 minutes and 25 seconds is clocking in at. 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

0: Rock 107, one bourbon, one scotch. George Thorogood, a couple things I wish I could have on me right now here in the studio. Hope you're all having a good night so far. I got more good stuff on the way from Red Hot Chili Peppers, Bruce Springsteen, and more on Rock 107.
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0: 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I'm Jake the Snake, and I got more classic rock coming up from Yes, some Bob Seger, some Alice in Chains, and a whole bunch else.
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0: KSBA's Classic Rock, Rock 107, it's Rush. Jake the Snake here. And coming up tomorrow, Susquehanna Brewing Co. is the third bingo bash, ultimate bingo bash, I should call it, because it is huge. We got thousands of dollars worth of prizes with your name written all over them. Well, that is, if you qualify. It's too late by now. So congratulations to all of our lucky winners that'll be competing in tomorrow's contest. And for the rest of you, I don't know, better luck next year. I don't know what to tell you. More classic rock right now. 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

0: Rock 107 SOS Motley Crue. Believe it or not, those guys are still on tour. July 27th, they'll be in Camden, New Jersey. That show is on a Monday, 6:30 p.m. at Freedom Mortgage Pavilion. I know you're expecting me to say I got tickets for you or something. Unfortunately, I don't. If I did, I'd be going. Good news, though. They're only going right now for like $26. More classic rock coming up. Foo Fighters, Joan Jett, Talking Heads, and more.
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0: Pink Floyd, Northeast PA's classic rock, Rock 107, a Paul Bunyan weekend. We're going big this weekend. And by big, I mean we looked through our library, scoured the vast halls that we have in there, and found just the longest, biggest songs that we possibly could. That one clocking in at 7 minutes and 20 seconds. So definitely fit in the mold for the Paul Bunyan weekend. More classic rock coming up next, though. I got some Jet, Simple Minds, Jimmy Eat World, and more. So keep it here.
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classic rock from the Doors on Rock 107 and Northeast PA's Classic Rock. I'm Jake the Snake, and I am almost done for the night. Going to be hanging up my headphones and a Slytherin on out of here shortly. But before I go, Tom Petty, Beck, and Blue Oyster Cult are coming up next.

0: Rock 107, Blue Oyster Cult, wrapping things up for me for the night. That's right, Jake the Snake here, and I am done for the night, hanging up my headphones and slithering on out of here. I will talk to you tomorrow, though. Same time, same place, right here on Rock 107.
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0: Knocking Rolling Stones, Rock 107 at more than 7 minutes long. Exactly the kind of giant song you're going to hear all weekend during the Paul Bunyan weekend.
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0: Or maybe just getting that first cup of coffee from Sheets, Dunkin', or Wawa, or trying to decide if it's a get stuff done Saturday or I'll get to it later Saturday.
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0: Yeah, Kate, we're talking about big, huge, giant songs in our library. The long songs, the epics, the songs as long as Babe the Blue Ox's Tail. It's the Paul Bunyan Weekend here on Rock 107.
1: Coming up this morning.
0: Got a couple of Prospector prank calls. I annoy a movie theater employee with one terrible impression after another. Then I try to recruit a vape shop employee to help me set the world's record for biggest vape cloud.
1: Plus the things Prospector believes, Prospector's picky pet peeves, why the Toy Story 5 trailer probably isn't for kids anymore, and Prospector's rant.
0: Let us start, though, with a top five, Kate. You ready?
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0: 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Believe it or not, it's been 31 years since blue M&M's replaced tan ones. And now, there's another color change in the news involving blue and brown M&Ms.
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0: So, Kate, in news that will make former Van Halen roadies happy, Mars is rolling out a new version of M&Ms with artificial dyes gone. The brown ones, out. The blue ones, out. It's going to be exclusively available on Amazon starting in August.
1: Oh, those special packs will not have any blue or brown M&Ms because they're still in the process of finding an alternative coloring option for those two.
0: Yeah, the problem is, unlike other shades, they can't figure out a natural way to recreate the blue color, at least until now, as you'll see with today's list of top five ways Mars can turn M&Ms blue. Here we go. Number five, dunk them in Smurfette's bathwater.
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0: 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Oh, wait, I'm sorry, wrong kind of blue. Moving on.
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0: 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There you have it.
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0: Hey Jude, Beatles, Rock 107 at just over 7 minutes. That's another giant song for the Paul Bunyan weekend.
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0: Epic, Faith No More, Rock 107. MTV originally hesitated to play that video because of the famous goldfish flopping at the end. It's one of the signature hits of the band. Have you ever seen the video?
1: No, I don't think I want to.
0: There's a goldfish flopping at it. It's a little weird.
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0: Absolutely.

0: You're making your way across the Market Street Bridge this morning. There's a good chance you're headed somewhere, well, hopefully fun. I mean, that's what Saturdays are for. Coming up after 7, a collection of random thoughts that make people wonder why my brain works that way.
1: I think about it all the time. The things Prospector believes is on the way, but first,
0: I wanted to find out just how patient the guy answering a phone in a movie theater was, so I started doing impressions. Bad impressions. One right after the other.
1: It's a Prospector prank call. 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
0: Northeast PA's classic rock, Rock 107. Time for another Prospector prank call. And today, I'm going to be calling a movie theater, but I'm going to be doing some poor imitations. Bad impressions. And I want to see how long the guy will put up with these bad impressions. Or the girl, whoever answers. So, it's time for another Prospector prank call on Rock 107.
2: Cinema.
0: Yeah, hi. Who am I speaking to?
2: This is Louie.
0: Louie, real quick, you're at the theaters, right?
2: Yes, sir, I am.
0: Okay. Do you watch a lot of the movies that come in there? Do you know a lot about movies?
2: Yes, I do.
0: Great. Okay, I got a quick question. I have a show coming up pretty soon here. It's like a talent show, and if you just have a second, I'm doing impersonations for that. And I thought since you know movies, maybe I could just do a couple for you, and then you could tell me the movie, and then, you know, I know if I'm kind of on point, all right?
2: Okay.
0: Is that all right? Great. No, look, I know you guys are probably busy. I'll just take a second, okay?
2: Okay, all right. Let's go ahead and do it.
0: All right, here's the first one. Are you ready?
2: Yes.
0: Get to the chopper.
2: What?
0: You know that one? Get to the chopper. I'll be right back.
2: Okay.
0: Do you recognize that? I'll do it for you again. Hey, get to the chopper. I'll be right back.
2: I know everybody knows that when Arnold Schwarzenegger says,
0: it's Arnold Schwarzenegger, right. He says that in Terminator. He's like, I'll be back. That's my first one. It's Arnold. What do you think of that one?
2: You could work on it a little bit, but it's not bad.
0: Are you sure?
2: Yeah, I'm sure. What's your next one?
0: All right, I got another one. Are you ready?
2: Yeah.
0: Hey, I'm the king of the world.
2: Okay.
0: Do you know that one? You can be the king of the world. Does it ring a bell?
2: No.
0: It's Leo DiCaprio from Titanic, remember?
2: Oh, okay.
0: Yeah, he's on the boat with the lady. He's like, I'm the king of the world.
2: Got it. Titanic.
0: Didn't sound like you got it. What's so funny?
2: No, I mean, it's you're doing pretty good there.
0: All right. Can I try another one?
2: Yeah, what do you got?
0: I feel the need for speed. Show me the money. You got that one?
2: Well, I know that's Tom Cruise, but...
0: Yeah, show me the money. It's Tom, right?
2: Honestly, that one wasn't that good.
0: Really? Well, and then how'd you know it was Tom Cruise?
2: Well, because that's a well-known scene.
0: Oh, okay. All right.
2: Honestly, if you want to do well, I would just stick to well-known scenes.
0: Well, I got one more.
2: You know, we got a lot of people in the movie theater right now.
0: No, look, I understand. I'll just do it. It'll be my last one, okay?
2: Okay, last one.
0: Why so serious? You got it? Why so serious?
2: Yeah, buddy. I'm sorry. I'm lost.
0: Come on, man. Just tried yesterday. Why so serious? Are you getting the Prospector? Why so serious?
2: Why so serious is from the Batman. You know, are you doing the Joker?
0: Yeah, that's good, right?
2: You know what, buddy? I got to go. You know what? Good luck on your...
0: Come on, man. Is it really that bad? Come on.
2: You know what? You need some practice. Hey, buddy, I'm sorry. I got to go, but...
0: Hey, you know the Prospector? You get the Prospector here. You don't know the Prospector? It's the Prospector, a phone prank.
2: Oh, are you kidding me?
0: Yeah, it's a phone prank. You're on Rock 107 right now. It's a Prospector prank call.
2: Yeah, because you know what? I'm sorry, buddy. You weren't good at all.
0: Well, why didn't you tell me the truth, man?
2: I didn't want to hurt your feelings, buddy. I was laughing to myself saying, thank God I'm doing famous movie lines because you weren't even close at all.
0: All right, man. Get to the chopper.
2: I got to go.
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1: Now, Kate, maybe you're going for breakfast this morning. 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
0: 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Still ahead, apparently Toy Story 5 isn't just making emotional movies for kids anymore.
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0: Sanford Man's Earth Band, Blinded by the Light, Rock 107. Bruce Springsteen wrote it. In fact, it was his only number one hit, but only the Sanford Man version. That's the one everyone remembers.
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0: Got that lawn to mow this morning. Maybe unless you're smart enough to consider one of the kids as a chore or character builder for them to do it.
1: This weekend, Dad gets a break from short songs. It's the Paul Bunyan weekend on Rock 107.
0: Now, of course, Kate, Sunday is Paul Bunyan Day, and that means we got to go big all weekend. Giant songs from the Rock 107 library. The long songs, the epics, the kind that make you go, you know what's shorter than this? The Peter Jackson Lord of the Rings movies.
1: the director's cut?
0: Yeah.
1: Coming up, the top five ways you can tell Supergirl is Gen Z.
0: First, though, apparently I found a few more things to complain about.
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2: Hi. You probably don't know me, but odds are you feel bad for me. You see, I'm Prospector's wife, Tara. I know what you're thinking. Oh, that poor woman. The truth is, he's the sweetest guy. Most of the time. But when he starts rambling, yeah, you have no idea. It's actually far worse than you can imagine. Here's a little taste of my world. It's time for Prospector's Picky Pet Peeves on Rock 107.
0: Well, Father's Day weekend is over, but Father's Day still has me in the mood for some picky pet peeves. Let's start with people who treat Father's Day like it's a celebration of fathers in general. No, it's not. It's Father's Day. F-A-T-H-E-R apostrophe S. See, the apostrophe is before the S, so it's a singular possessive. Your father. The point is to call your dad. See your dad. Remember your dad, or at least think about your dad. Instead, social media turns into Happy Father's Day to all the amazing dads out there. I guess it's okay, but if you're spending more time celebrating dads collectively than the one who taught you how to ride a bike, you're missing the assignment.
1: Good Lord.
0: The Father's Day text that arrives at 9:47 p.m. Sunday night. Happy Father's Day, Dad. Oh, good, you squeezed him in right between checking the weather and setting your alarm for Monday morning. At that point, it's not a Father's Day greeting. It's a deadline extension. You didn't celebrate Father's Day. You turned in Father's Day right before it was due.
1: Nobody cares.
0: And when Dad says, I don't want anything for Father's Day, and everybody believes him. Come on, nobody means that. What he's really saying is you don't have to buy me a drone or a smoker or Yankee season tickets. He's not saying please acknowledge this holiday by doing nothing. The phrase I don't want anything is one of the oldest lies in family history, right up there with we're almost there and this won't hurt a bit.
2: Seriously? You think that was bad? Try living with him. Love you, honey. Mean it.
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0: The Nuge, Ted Nugent, Stranglehold, Rock 107, more than 8 minutes long. That's what we're talking about. 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

0: 18 in Life, Skid Row on Rock 107. Sebastian Bach was just 19 years old when Skid Row recorded that song, making him one of the youngest frontmen to break into hard rock at the time. Just a babe in the woods.
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0: Every generation gets its own version of a superhero. 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
0: Kate, the new Supergirl movie opens tomorrow, and I'm assuming you'll be there.
1: Yeah, I will be.
0: And the version of Supergirl in this one is 23 years old.
1: Which means Supergirl is officially Gen Z.
0: And once you start looking at things through her lens, well, all of a sudden things start to make it a little bit of a different sense. So here are today's top five ways you could tell Supergirl is a Gen Z. Here we go. Number five, she can be defeated by kryptonite and cursive writing.
1: The top five ways you can tell Supergirl is Gen Z. Number four, she thinks Metropolis' biggest problem is the lack of bike lanes.
0: I might be with her on that. Number three, instead of heat vision, she just gives people the ick.
1: The top five ways you can tell Supergirl is Gen Z. Number two, she doesn't change into her costume in a phone booth because she doesn't know what it is.
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5: 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Known as Black Tuesday, the catastrophic collapse of the New York Stock Exchange marked the end of the Roaring Twenties and the beginning of the Great Depression. 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
0: Now, Kate, if you're looking for a new career, a fresh start, Alema wants to meet you. I gotta run.
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0: It's time to have a little fun on the phones. Good morning. I'm Rock 107's Prospector, and it's time for us to pick up the phone and call somebody and just annoy the heck out of them. We're going to be calling a vape shop today, and I'm going to be trying to get them to help me set a world record for the world's biggest vape cloud. Even though I have no idea how to do it, I'm going to act like I know everything about vaping and argue as much as I can. It's another Prospector prank call on Rock 107.
2: Hello, this
0: Yeah, hi. Who am I speaking to?
2: This is Jay.
0: Jay, listen, I need your help, man. I'm trying to set a world record. Do you guys, you do like all the types of vape smoke products, right?
2: Yeah, we have everything you need for new vapors to people that are veterans. We got everything.
0: Okay, good. Here's what I'm trying to do. I'm trying to go custom here because I want to set the world record for the world's biggest vape cloud. Because, you know, like when some people, you know, like they're vaping and there's this huge cloud of smoke and you're like, wow, that was a ton of smoke inside you, right?
2: Yeah, so it's actually not smoke. It's vapor. But yeah, I know what you're talking about.
0: Right. Okay, vapor. Fine. Okay, whatever. The point is, I want to set the world record for the biggest vape cloud. So what I've done is I've hollowed out an old flute that I have. I'd like to bring it in and you guys can help me so that way I can have the biggest cloud. Is that something you guys would be interested in doing or could help me with?
2: I could help set you up with the new vape system. You don't need a flute.
0: Well, it's not a flute anymore. I hollowed it out. All the keys and everything like that are gone. It's just a basic big tube. And then you would, you know, whatever you put in there, the juice or whatever to make the smoke. What's it called?
2: We like to refer to it as e-liquid, but, you know, juice works, whatever you
0: okay, right.
2: whatever you want to call it. You don't need a flute, though.
0: Well, I'm not going to play it like a flute. I'm using it to make the world's biggest vape pen. And then I'm going to be like, and I want to have this massive cloud come out, okay? Obviously, for the biggest cloud, you need the biggest pen, and that's my thing.
2: No, that's actually not how that works at all. There's actually vaping competitions, and none of those guys have a flute, a hollowed-out flute, because you don't need one of those. You can check out World's Biggest Vape Cloud. They're all over
0: right,
2: the place.
0: Okay, look, I'm trying. I haven't done that because I'm trying to set the world record. I don't care about them. I'm going to be number one. So what do I do if I want to get the world's biggest thing out?
2: Come to the shop. I'll hook you up with the setup. We'll get you the juice that you want, flavors that you like, and you can start
0: practicing.
2: I don't
0: care about the flavor. Like, I don't,
2: whatever it is that you want to do.
0: Listen, it just sounds like you're just trying to sell me a bunch of stuff, right?
2: Well, you're the one that called me for vape clouds.
0: Right. I'm trying to make the world's biggest vape cloud, man.
2: I understand that. And I'm trying to tell you that if you just come into the shop, I have everything you need to.
0: Okay, well, how big a cloud are we talking about here?
2: It's not even the device. It's what can your lungs hold? It's not the device size.
0: Well, everyone's lungs are the same size, so it doesn't matter. I mean, like, it's how concentrated the smoke is. That's why you need that giant smoke device like I was building.
2: Okay, again, go to any YouTube video and you will see not a single soul with a giant vaping device because you don't need that.
0: No, I disagree. I disagree. Look, that's why I'm going to set the world record. You're not interested in helping me turn my own flute into a giant vape gun so I can get the world record. Is that what you're telling me?
2: That is correct because we already have some that work here. Why would you build one? So you don't even know what you're talking about or what
0: you're
2: doing.
0: Well, I'm sorry. How hard could it be? I just did it.
2: How big was the cloud? How big was the cloud you just blew out?
0: I didn't even blow a cloud, man. I'm just breathing. I've been doing it since I was born, okay? You don't need to train me on a device. What do you need? I need a device that delivers a ton of smoke. That's what I'm trying to get. Won't you help me out?
2: First of all, let's go back to it's not smoke. It's vapor.
0: Oh, okay, vapor. Whatever.
2: It's not about the device size.
0: It sure is. I mean, if you get a big cloud in your lungs because your device gave you the concentrated dose, wouldn't you be blowing out more? It's like packing it in there.
2: Not if your lungs can't hold it.
0: Look, I'm about to give up. Can I just ask you one more question? Do you guys, at least, could you sell me a Prosy?
2: What is that?
0: It's a prank call. We're playing on you right now.
2: Oh, man.
0: You're on Rock 107 right now. It's a Prospector prank call, man. I'm Prospector.
2: Oh, my God.
0: You're right. I don't even vape, man. I don't know. I don't know anything about it. I'm sorry.
2: Yeah, I can tell. I was like, this guy has no idea what he's talking about. He doesn't even smoke, man.
0: It's vapor. I got it.
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0: 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Those famous clocks at the beginning, they weren't created by Studio Magic. 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
0: 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Still ahead, fireworks, hey, they're great.
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0: Yeah. My weekly rant on the way. It's Van Halen. Finish what you started, Rock 107.

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0: Rock and Roll All Night live from KISS on Rock 107. Good morning, it's Leftovers, the Prospector Show on Rock 107. Prospector has a busy day. He's on his way to Alamo for their job fair, but if you miss him there, stop by Cadden Brothers on Luzerne Street in Scranton from 2 to 4. Join Prospector in the Keystone Light crew, sample Keystone Light, and the new Keystone Light Apple, which I bought an entire case of, by the way. 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Thanks for spending part of your Sunday morning with Leftovers. And one more thing before we go. We can all agree that the 4th of July does not begin on June 21st. This Prospector's Rant, Leftovers, the Prospector Show on Rock 107.
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2: 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Man, I love a good fireworks show. However, I would be remiss if I didn't tell you how much I hate the idiots who light off fireworks at their homes at all hours during the week. Not everybody who lights off fireworks at their house, just the ones who get drunk on like a Tuesday and start shooting off Roman candles in my driveway at 3 a.m. Hey, Yambag, some of us have jobs to get to. Yeah, unlike you, I have to get up in the morning, brush my teeth, shave, shower, put on a presentable outfit, and go to work on Wednesday. So can we save the full-blown aerial assault on the neighborhood for the weekend? All I can think of as I lie awake hearing the assorted whistles, bangs, and booms is when is this drunken jackal gonna blow off his freaking fingers so I can get some sleep?
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0: Rock 107 and the song that told me that I would never be a drummer because I can't even air drum that quick. Metallica won on the Paul Bunyan weekend. Super long songs all weekend long. What I got coming up this morning? Got a long one from Guns N' Roses, some Black Sabbath. Dire Straits getting some help from Sting coming up. All day long, broadcasting live, prospectors all over the place. Right now he's at Alema. Buddy, what's going on?
1: 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So Rock 107 is going big. Oh, I mean really big. All weekend, we're playing the giant songs in our library. Long songs, as long as Babe the Blue Ox's tail. It's the Paul Bunyan Weekend on Rock 107.
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0: Rocko to 7 in the Romantics. What I Like About You, former birthday bash headliner going back to year number 30, which would be 2010, 16 years ago already. Hoover in the studio, Prospector on the road. What's going on?
1: Yeah, brother, if you've spent a ton of time updating your fantasy baseball lineup, maybe more than your resume, you need to fix that because today is the day. It's Prospector broadcasting live from the Alema Job Fair in Clark Summit on Rock 107. So if you're looking for a new career, a new opportunity, Alema is hiring, and they're here from 10 a.m. to 2 p.m. today with the entire team on staff. You can meet the hiring managers. 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Maybe you're just getting started in the world. 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This is a great place to work. To a man, when you talk to people who work for Alema, they will tell you about the company culture and how good it is, the way they treat their employees and how good that is. 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And oh, they're hiring on the spot for general operators and industrial maintenance technicians. 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

0: Black Sabbath, War Pigs, Luke Wall from Paranoid on the Paul Bunyan weekend. We got all the gigantic, long songs out of the library this weekend on the air. We've got a long one on the way from Dire Straits and Meatloaf, Grand Funk Railroad, all on the way. Right now, Prospector broadcasting live. Buddy, what's happening?
1: 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Learn about the industry-leading benefits and career growth opportunities here at Alema in Clark Summit, 982 Griffin Pond Road, right off Interstate 81, exit 197. Alema is all about taking care of people and doing a good job, and it's a great culture. Everybody I've talked to who works here, even some people who've retired from here, tell me how great a place it is to work. You can find out for yourself. Meet the people and see the team, tour the facilities, talk to the folks who are hiring today, on-the-spot hiring for general operators, industrial maintenance technicians. If you have experience in this and you're looking for a new career opportunity, Alema wants to talk to you. They're here till 2 o'clock today doing on-the-spot interviews, tours, and, oh, they got giveaways. Yeah, we got giveaways, too. We got Alema T-shirts for people. Still got a couple of those left. We got the Wheel of Semi-Valuable Prizes with tickets to the 4-Wheel Jamboree this coming up this month. You could be getting all of that.

0: Just stop by and see what it's like to work for a big, huge global manufacturing leader. Alema's on-site job fair today till 2 o'clock right here at Alema, 982 Griffin Pond Road in Clark Summit, right off Interstate 81, exit 197. 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
2: Monday morning, you take one bite and suddenly you're not hungry anymore.
0: 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Maybe it wasn't even cooked.
2: We want to hear your disgusting food story.
0: Then I call a locksmith and ask him to let me into a business late at night. One small detail, I'm dressed head to toe in black, and apparently that raises some issues.
3: So you want me to meet you at a dark business with no lights on, and you're going to be wearing all black?
0: I mean, yeah. Is it a problem? I'm wearing what I'm wearing.
3: And there's no one there to verify that you are with the company?
0: I mean, I'm there. I work there. This is my job. Why else would I need to get in and get my wallet?
3: I mean, you could have been a customer who just left it there. I don't know. Unless I have someone there to verify that you are...
0: Me! I'm there. I'm the guy. I work there. I'm there to verify.
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2: 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If you're thinking, oh my God, you know what? I'm gainfully employed, but it's okay. Now is the time to find something better, something different. It's Prospector Broadcasting Live, a LEMA job fair in Clark Summit. And this is the place for you. I'm telling you, this is a place where they value their employees. They create a good culture. They make sure that everybody's on the same page, working towards the same goals, and they take care of the people who work for them. We're talking about industry-leading benefits, working for a global manufacturer, and career growth opportunities. Now, here's the deal. They are hiring on the spot today. We are seeing people come in, talking, getting interviews, walking around, doing chores, and some people are actually getting gigs today. That could be you. General operators, they're looking for you. Industrial maintenance technicians, they're looking for you. If you're looking for a new job, this is the place to be till 2 o'clock today. Prospector, where is Alema? How do I get there? Dude, couldn't be easier. 982 Griffin Pond Road in Clark Summit, right off exit 197 of Interstate 81. And follow the signs. You'll see the job fair signs. You'll see the Rock 107 Hent and Hummer. Come on by. Say hi. 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

so big. 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

0: Bon Jovi, Northeast PA's classic rock, Rock 107. They played Rocky Glen, they played Poker No Downs. Even played Montage once, Northeast PA's classic rock. Hoover with you. Alema is a place to be today. Prospector broadcasting live. What's up?
1: Yeah, brother, you know, if you're sitting there looking at that last cup of coffee and you're going, I'm already complaining about work and it's not even the beginning of the weekend, we're just in the middle of it here, you might want to hear this. Alema Job Fair in Clark Summit is going on right now until 2 o'clock this afternoon. Just talked to a gentleman. I said, hey, he was walking out of here at Alema. I said, hey, man, how's it going? He's like, great, I just got a job. Yeah, they're hiring on the spot, okay? So if you're looking for a new career opportunity, a fresh start somewhere new, why not work for a global manufacturing leader that cares about people, that has industry-leading benefits and career growth opportunities? And I'm talking about Alema, 982 Griffin Pond Road in Clark Summit, just off exit 197 of Interstate 81. 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

0: Grand Funk Railroad, that is. They just played Kirby Center a couple weeks ago. I'm your captain, closer to home. Coming in at 9 minutes and 40 seconds on the Paul Bunyan weekend. Playing these huge songs, just like Paul Bunyan's Ox. We've got another long one on the way. Top in 8 minutes from Meatloaf. But right now, Prospector, still broadcasting live. What's up?
1: Yeah, bro, you know that feeling when you see somebody else's job posting and you're like, ooh, I could be working there? They pay how much? I hear that's a great place to work. That could be you today. It's Prospector broadcasting live at the Alema Job Fair in Clark Summit. Easy to get to. Exit 197 off Interstate 81, 982 Griffin Pond Road. And you've heard me even saying this all morning. It's a great place to work. I know people who work there, blah, blah, blah. We're going to talk to somebody who works here and can talk about that. Ricky Peters is here. Ricky, you're in logistics and you are hiring people. Why is Alema such a great place, dude?
2: It's a great place because it's got a huge global footprint. We've maintained over 50 years of being a great partner with the community. We have so many opportunities here, and we reach so many different people. I love working here because we have such a wide span of people that we reach. We are having operators that produce material that goes to aerospace, it goes to automotive, medical, so anything you do here, you know that you are going to be reaching other people and making a difference in the world. It's also a great place to build a career. It's not just a place to come and get a paycheck, but it's a place where you could evolve yourself. Yeah. You could learn so many different applications, and you could really get an opportunity to meet people from everywhere in different aspects of the industry. I would really highly recommend it. We're looking to expand always, and there's really a lot of good opportunities.
1: And that's the thing. Like, this is not a company that's going away. You talked about being here for 50 years and other stuff like that. The businesses you're in and the people you deal with, there is definite growth opportunities, and you guys ain't going anywhere, right?
2: Absolutely not. If anything, we're expanding. That's why we're having this job career fair and job postings. So even if you can't make it here today, we would love to see you here, but check us out online. You could absolutely find any of our postings because we are always expanding and a lot of really good opportunities, like I mentioned.
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can wait all night. What's it gonna be, boy? Yes or no? What's it gonna be, boy? Yes?

I probably made Ron Reno's weekend right there. Meatloaf, Paradise by the Dashboard Lights from Bat Out of the Hell. Paul Bunyan weekend. Meatloaf was pretty big. Not as big as Paul Bunyan, though. Long set, nonstop, Rock 107, Billy Idol.

0: Love is a Battlefield, Northeast PA's classic rock, Rock 107. Prospector's been out on the road all morning long. Final stretch for him. Prospector, what's happening?
1: Yeah, morning, afternoon, I'm here. Now, maybe your job is fine. Maybe your paycheck's, you know, fine. But if you ever caught yourself browsing job listings, looking on Indeed or whatever while you should be working, today's the day for you. It's Prospector. We're here broadcasting live. A Lama Job Fair in Clark Summit in Rock 107 is here, and it's a new day for you. You have a job right now where it's like, it's okay, but you want to work for a place where you're like, I feel valued. I get to do great work. I get to work in a variety of different applications and see my work in all these other industries. A Lama is the place for you to do that. They've been here in Northeast PA for like 50 years, but it is a global manufacturing powerhouse, and that brings a couple of things with it. Growth opportunity. This is not the kind of place where you walk in and you're like, this is your job, you're locked in, you're never moving up. You want to move up, you can do it. I was just talking to a gentleman named Mark, been here a couple of months, taking a test, moving up to another job right now, and the ability to grow is here. It's a place where you are valued. And to show you how they value, they're talking about industry-leading benefits and career growth opportunities. So we talked about career growth. How about the bennies? A lot of people end up coming from other gigs, they end up here at Lama, and they're like, I'm saving money on what I'm paying for the benefits out of my paycheck, and they're better than where I was working before. That could be you, okay? Hiring on the spot right now for general operators, industrial maintenance technicians, a great place to work. You could talk right with the people doing the hiring today. You could tour the facilities and see what the job's all about. You can even get hired on the spot. General operators, industrial maintenance technicians, they are looking for you. 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

0: I had it cranked. 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Tomorrow's Paul Bunyan Day. We got a long one on the way from Led Zeppelin, but some Scorpions coming up next.
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1: Paul Bunyan Weekend. We're playing the super long songs all weekend long. 7 minutes, 57 seconds. Led Zeppelin right there. We got a long one on the way from the Rolling Stones and Lynyrd Skynyrd. Right now, it's The Boss, Rock 107.

0: 107 and Hart, Crazy on You, Paul Bunyan, Weekend, Northeast PA's Classic Rock, Rock 107. I wanted to wear a flannel stocking cap and I walk around with an axe at work today. I don't think I'd be allowed. But then again, I'm here all by myself. I mean, we got guys working this weekend. Prospectors out and about at Cata Brothers. We'll check in with him momentarily. Got some poison coming up next. Rock 107.
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0: Rock on the 7, Us and Them from Dark Side of the Moon, a 7-minute-plus song on the Paul Bunyan Weekend, Northeast PA's Classic Rock, Rock 107. Prospector's been going all day long. I don't know how he does it, man. He's that Cadden Brothers pal. What's happening?
1: I'll tell you what. Here's one of the ways you can...
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1: Tom, put it in manual. Here's one of the ways you can go all day. Are you ready? Here's how it works. You go to an event that's cool and they serve you food, like the Alema Job Fair that we were at before. Then you show up at another event where you're sampling beer. Ta-da! Oh, I got that second wind. I'm ready to go. We're here with Keystone Light, saluting our veterans and sampling the Keystone Light Apple at Cadden Brothers Distributor, right there on Luzerne Street in Scranton. Easy to find right across from the fabulous Price Right, just down from Main Avenue. If you're right by Walgreens, you hang the turn, come down the hill, you'll see us here. We'd love to see you come on by. Now, they have a limited supply of Keystone Light Apple left. We just checked out. How many was it? Three cases left. Three. So if you come by and you sample it, run in there, throw an elbow if you have to go and get it, okay? While you're here, you can maybe pick up some cool prizes. Rock 107's got some CDs and DVDs. Tickets to the four-wheel summer jamboree nationals at the Bloomsburg Fairground in just a couple of weeks. We got those for you. And if you're a veteran or active military member, we have a complimentary flag as part of Rock 107 and Keystone Lights. Summer of 250 flags for our 250th anniversary.

0: birthday, if you will. Love to see you. Come on by. Sample the very crisp, very wonderful, very nice Keystone Light Apple here at Cadden Brothers Distributed in Luzerne Street. 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

That's it, Jim. 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

Varsity Playground. Hoover stepping aside. I'm headed to Duryea for the Jimmy Balchune Memorial Fund picnic on the grounds down there. Lots of food, lots of beer. Maybe I'll see you down there. Prospector still broadcasting live from Cadden Brothers. We're going to check in with him right now.

0: Yeah, speaking of beer, we got Keystone Light Apple samples. We are hooking people up. You get a sample of the Keystone Light Apple. 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We're going to hook you up as well. We'd love to see you. 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They are an amazing place. They've got great people in here. Nice, happy to see you. Like, sometimes you walk into a place and it's like, what do you want? You walk into Cadden Brothers, it's all smiles. What can we help you with? What do you need? Everybody's happy. Bring it out to the car for you. 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So stop on by. Maybe win some Rock 107 stuff. 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

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Oh, just the

0: is The Weeknd. This is The Weeknd, where we pull out a lot of our long playing songs on Rock 107. Midnight Rambler comes in at 6 minutes and 50 seconds. That one definitely counts. Ron Reno at Rock 107. We got more longer songs and some regular size songs too coming up.
1: 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We are in Scranton, Keystone Light, Apple, and Rock 107 saluting our veterans for their service and, of course, active military members. We've got a complimentary American flag, part of the summer of 250 flags we'll hook you up with and if you want. And also, we'll hook you up with a sample of the fabulous Keystone Light Apple. Caitlin's doing the pouring, and people are doing the buying. In fact, we're down to one 15-pack left here at Cadden Brothers. 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So come take your sample. And if you like it, get that last 15-pack and maybe save yourself some money, too. 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I should know how numbers work, but evidently I don't. We'd love to see you come on by. Say hi. Enjoy this beautiful, although cloudy, Saturday afternoon with a cold, icy, wonderful Keystone Light Apple. 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

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We think they made the Archibald Pothole. 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

Minutes long, Lynyrd Skynyrd's Tuesday's Gone. It's how we're celebrating this weekend. We call it our Paul Bunyan weekend. 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

0: 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These airwaves will be controlled by Dee Snider. You know Dee Snider, the lead singer from Twisted Sister. He has the House of Hair, the H-O-H, 80s hair band music, tonight at 9 on Rock 107.
1: 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And there is one 15-pack left of the Keystone Light Apple, unless one stuck out the door when we weren't watching, that you could grab. So come by and get that hooked up. We're going to hang out until 4 o'clock today. Got the Rock 107 prizes for you as well. But as I mentioned, you know, get that flag, get that sample of the Keystone Light Apple if you've never had it. Get a chance to taste it. And if you like it, maybe you're the person to pick up the last case right here at Cadden Brothers Distributors on a beautiful Saturday afternoon. I know you got parties going on this weekend, cookouts. Maybe you're even just starting to stock up for 4th of July. Well, we'd love to see you. All right. 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

0: That would be a song that he has often opened up his show with. Elton John, Funeral for a Friend, coming in at over 10 minutes. Our Paul Bunyan Weekend, Rock 107, Ron Reno, saying if you want to save a couple of bucks, go to our Deals and Meals section of rock107.com. 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

officially timing in just at the 7 minute mark. Another long song, our Paul Bunyan weekend at Rock 107. Ron Reno, but not everything 7 minutes. This one isn't. It's more like 4 minutes and 30 seconds. Here's Bush at Rock 107.

0: Rock 107. We are involved in some of the FIFA activities, soccer fever in NEPA. I know the Courthouse Square in Scranton. 4th of July weekend, they got the big screens they're working on. There's supposed to be a beer garden for the adults, not for the kids. Not for the kids. But there's a lot of activities happening. Hopefully you can stop by, say hi. We here at Rock 107, proud to be part of the activities. We have you too coming up.
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0: might say to yourself, hey, Ron Reno, I haven't heard that song in a long time. Well, that makes this weekend special now, doesn't it? Our Rock 107 Paul Bunyan weekend means we have been pulling out some really long songs. Neil Young comes in at over 8 minutes. Rock 107, not to disappoint you, we got some of those shorter songs. Smashing Pumpkins, they're definitely coming up.
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5: 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I've got the studio all ready for the next long set. Somewhere in there will be quite a long song on the time scale, I guess is the best way to put it. It'll be in here. You try to figure it out. It's going to be from The Who. In the meantime, it's Smashing Pumpkins at Rock 107.

so big. Babe, the Blue Ox. Not to be confused with the big cow in Wilkes-Barre. 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

Once again, a heavy hitter at 8 minutes and 25 seconds, give or take a few seconds. The Who Won't Get Fooled Again, our Rock 107 Paul Bunyan Weekend, where we keep pulling out some of the longer-timed songs. We continue. 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

0: Rock 107, Ron Reno in the studio. Monday morning, it'll be Prospector. 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I hope he doesn't leave anything bad in my mailbox. 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

0: you know, we just came off the anniversary of the Agnes Flood and from 1972, and that was one of the songs I remember on college radio they were playing just as that heavy evening was happening. Ron Reno at Rock 107, yeah, I got some good memories of the past. I also have some good memories of the future. Steppenwolf is coming up on Rock 107.
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4: 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Japan's surprise aerial assault on the U.S. naval base in Hawaii destroyed much of the Pacific Fleet and killed over 2,400 Americans. The attack abruptly ended American neutrality, immediately bringing the United States into World War II and unifying the nation to fight in both the Pacific and European theaters.
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She fits the category. Welcome to the machine, Pink Floyd, our Paul Bunyan weekend, where we are pulling out lots of those long-timed songs. This one's not as long. Ryan Adams on Rock.

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0: 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They wanted to hear some ELO. I'll make sure it slides in after Lenny Kravitz on Rock 107.

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0: Rock 107, Wherever I May Roam, from Metallica, as part of this Paul Bunyan Day weekend. That song coming in at almost 7 minutes long. And Paul Bunyan was a big dude, right? So we are going to be celebrating with giant songs from our library. Long songs. As long as the Babe, the Blue Ox's Tale was, it is a Paul Bunyan weekend here at Rock 107. So stick around. I've got music from The Cars, Linkin Park, Clash, and more on Rock 107.
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